Maggie will be filling in for Marty McSorley. That's from 9 to midnight tonight, Eastern Standard Time. Tell you what else we heard. We heard Mariachi El Bronx back after a 10-year hiatus from L.A. Their new album is Mariachi El Bronx 4. And we heard El Dorado. That's on the Wichita label. We heard the Mexican-American band Banda de los Muertos doing brass band music of Mexico, New York style, Cumbia de Jacobo, from the 2015 release Banda de los Muertos on the Barbez label. And they are playing tonight. If you've still got some fuel in the tank, you can go see them at Barbez, 376 9th Street in Park Slope, Brooklyn, tonight at 10. We heard from a great old compilation on the Smithsonian Folkways label called Quisqueya and El Hudson, Dominican Music in New York City. Franklin Hernandez, these two Tipican brothers, who I think also spent time based in Philadelphia. They gave us Tierra Dominicana. They're playing a type of merengue called Perico Ripiao, Ripped Parrot, also known as Merengue Tipico, the oldest style of merengue still commonly played. And we began with a band who go back to 1995 in L.A., Ozo Motley. They're still in business. They gave us Movidas Chuecas from Marching On, a 2022 release on the Blue Elan record label. Next up, we have a new release from Los Cenzontles, a Mexican-American group, Cultural Arts Academy and Media Production Studio, based in San Pablo, California. Their latest album mixes Hawaiian and Mexican music. It's called Adios Que Aloha. And we're going to hear La Molokama La.

Ballet. Blending tango, rock, cumbia, and more. Music from Argentina, Chile, Uruguay, and Mexico via Brooklyn at Barzak Cafe tomorrow at 6 o'clock. That's on Utica Avenue in Brooklyn. Almog Sharbit and Daisy Castro are at Barbez tomorrow. And Tika Jean-Baptiste is at Lunatico tomorrow. On Monday, musics. Music of the Republic of Georgia via New York at Barbez at 7. And then at 9, Barbez has their weekly Tropical Vortex Monday, this week featuring Kaito Sanchez. On Tuesday, Ajoyo plays a free concert at Gantry State Park in Long Island City at 7 o'clock. Ajoyo is an award-winning collective founded by composer and multi-reed player Yasin Gularis, who is also a co-founder, I believe, of the Habibi Festival, if I'm not mistaken. Damien Quinones is at Pete's Candy Store on Tuesday. And Slavic Soul Party is at Barbez on Tuesday. That's a weekly gig. Gino Savina Trio at Terrazza 7 for two shows on Wednesday, starting at 7. 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Later on, Mamadi Kuyate, Mandingo Ambassadors at Barbez. And Malaya Soul and the Soleros are at Lunatico at 9 o'clock on Wednesday. 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Itai Chris and Televana at Traverse Park, free. That's in Jackson Heights, Queens, on Thursday at 7. Alice from Brazil at Lincoln Center David Rubenstein Atrium, free concert, Thursday at 7:30. And another free run, Alicia Baia and Baia Toca Forró. Music from Brazil at Josie Robertson Plaza, Lincoln Center. That's Thursday at 8. Finally, on Friday, the Habibi Festival Summer Edition at Celebrate Brooklyn, Lena Horne Bandshell, Prospect Park, from 6 to 10 p.m., featuring ML, Mai, El Gizuli, Nesrin, and Yasin Bolaris, and the Habibi Festival House Band. 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Fabio Puentes y su Tremendo Leo at Queens Theater Nebula Lobby in Flushing Meadows Corona Park on Friday at 7. That's free. Two Bob Crew at Baby's All Right, Friday at 7. Trio Libre at Terrazza 7 for two shows, Friday at 7:30. Sal Chal Chui

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And we just heard Thelonious Monk

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And that kind of ended our set on a tender note, which was mostly devoted to infidelity. 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
2: Oh, hello. Hey, you know, the party isn't over.
0: No.
2: The 4th of July, 250th, just happens to fall on a weekend. So, like, for all you spoil sports who might be home, there's a place you can go tonight.
0: And where might that be?
2: Right here in Jersey City, New Jersey. We got DJ Paul Bruno with DJ Jen Jones and Johnny Couch.
0: Excellent.
2: And they're going to be at Low Fidelity Bar, 328 Palisade Ave in Jersey City, New Jersey, starting at 6 p.m. We're going to go, right?
0: Excellent.
2: I mean, I can't stop rocking.
0: She can't stop rocking. Now then, what is it you say about Waz?
2: Oh, no Waz. No Waz. Only Woos. And you can get them tonight at Low Fidelity Bar, 328 Palisade Avenue, Jersey City, New Jersey.
0: Remember, keep your face on the ground and keep crawling after your missing fingers. Straight ahead.
3: Ladies and gentlemen, before I introduce the participants for this upcoming event, I would like to introduce you at this time to a man who is truly the only living legend in professional wrestling, ladies and gentlemen, Bruno!
4: Where is he? A standing ovation. There he is. All right. Bruno is back.